failed past leads to fear to hell. We make no places to bring in the dead. 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Do you

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1: 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I need the Heimlich.
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4: 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Attitude like fuck you pay me.
2: 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Suicide.

I don't know what happened to the other couple. There's no such. I don't know what happened to the other couple. There's no such. I don't know what happened to the other couple. There's no such. I don't know what happened to the other couple. There's no such. I don't know what happened to the other couple. There's no such. I don't know what happened to the other couple. There's no such. I don't know what happened to the other couple. There's no such. I don't know what happened to the other couple. There's no such. I don't know what happened to the other couple. There's no such. I don't know what happened to the other couple. There's no such. I don't know what happened to the other couple. There's no such. I don't know what happened to the other couple. There's no such. I don't know what happened to the other couple. There's no such. I don't know what happened to the other couple. There's no such. I don't know what happened to the other couple. There's no such. I don't know what happened to the other couple. There's no such. I don't know what happened to the other couple. There's no such. I don't know what happened to the other couple. There's no such. I don't know what happened to the other couple. There's no such. I don't know what happened to the other couple. There's no such. I don't know what happened to the other couple. There's no such.

Book one, what happened to the other? I thought, there's no such thing as a happy life. Book one, what happened to the other? I thought, there's no such thing as a happy life. Book one, what happened to the other? I thought, there's no such thing as a happy life. Book one, what happened to the other? I thought, there's no such thing as a happy life.

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1: 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Images taken from a painting, from a photo worth re-seeing. I love images worth repeating, project them upon the ceiling, multiply them with some screening, see them with a different feeling. Images, those images, images, those images.

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Things want a new display, new meanings. I think images are worth repeating and repeating and repeating. Images. Oh, images. Those images. Images.

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It doesn't matter what I'm thinking. Its images are worth repeating.

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If you think technique is meaning, you might find it very simple. You might think the images are boring, cars and cans and chairs and flowers, and you might find me personally boring. I'm a sickle, Mao Zedong, Mao Zedong.